0: homie.
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2: I took a nap.
3: Oh, we just wrapped a video for Don't You Worry, directed by Director X. Black Eyed Peas featuring Shakira and David Guetta. So this whole thing is like a global event. We shot in Barcelona, we shot in Los Angeles.
0: I am Director X. This video is really something special. I mean, you got Black Eyed Peas, you have Shakira. It's gonna be alright. 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

0: 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Maybe I'm a bad decision.
1: Portala sempre con te, unica radio.

happens to be our new single. And I want to hear you raise that roof. 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This one's one of the best songs ever written. 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

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Never love forgotten. 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Try to thug it out, I know.